0: en Radioactiva.
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2: 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This is Nate Wendell from the Foo Fighters. How you doing?

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1: 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Forfeit the game before somebody else takes you out of the fight.

veil. You ever dance with the devil in the pale of the blind? I always ask that of all my prey. I just like the sound of it.

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2: 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We think it kicks ass. I love you.

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1: Hello, this is Brandon Boy from the band Incubus. I want to say hello to all the listeners of Radio Activa. Cheers.

My heart is breaking, hands are shaking, bugs are crawling all over me. My heart is breaking, hands are shaking, bugs are crawling all over me. My heart is breaking, hands are shaking, bugs are crawling all over me. My head is aching, hands are shaking, bugs are crawling all over me.

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